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With a lot of great music still ahead, don't you fret. 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

Hey there, Delilah. It is the Plain White Tees. We are at the 9 o'clock hour on your Monday night with a lot of great music still ahead. We have Liam Payne, Olivia Rodrigo, Zara Larsson, Temper City, Ed Sheeran with Bieber, Shaboozy, Noah Kahan, Alex Warren, T-Swift, and much, much more. You already know right now it's Audrey Hobart. 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

0: 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Do you need another purse? 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

It's Flowrida taking us to the 10 o'clock hour here on your Monday night. That is Right Round. And we have a lot of great music still ahead from Lil Nas X, Tame Impala, Olivia Rodrigo, some Beyonce in there, George Ezra, Alex Warren, Rihanna. Ooh, look at our pop divas up in here. Benson Boone and a whole lot more. Kicking off the hour, it's The Beaches with Edge of the Earth, My 95.7.

Shotgun. That is George Ezra. 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

Olivia Dean. 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Well, I hope you're ready to start moving your shoulders. Are you doing it? Just works. 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

Ed Sheeran, Thinking Out Loud. It's the 11 o'clock hour on your Monday night with a lot of great music still ahead from Lady Gaga, Pitbull, Nickelback. We have some T-Swift in there, Alex Warren, Pink, Morgan Wallen, and a whole lot more. Kicking off the hour right now, it's Rosé. This is New Trick, My 95.7.

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0: It's Benson Boone saying, sorry, I'm here for someone else on My 95.7. That is all for me tonight. I am Jesse. Thanks for listening along. I'll be back tomorrow night at 7 p.m. to bring you your, where are we, Tuesday edition of today's best music. Tonight, I'll leave you with 5 seconds of summer. This is Teeth. My 95.7. Have a great night, everyone.
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right. Good morning. It is Rich. Dina is off today. A slight chance for some drizzle this morning. Otherwise, mostly cloudy. Should see a high around 55. Clouds tonight, 42 tomorrow for Wednesday. Partly sunny and mid-50s. Currently 43 at the airport. It's 45 in Superior. We got 46 at our studio here in downtown Duluth. Coming up, we'll get to pick your purse twice this morning. We went 3 for 3 again yesterday, which means gave away 3 purses and 3 tries. We'll try again this morning, 7:45 and 8:45. And then this afternoon with Sarah around 12:45. Still a couple of weeks after this week left of this promotion. Tons of great purses left. If you would like to try to win one, all you got to do is register at my957.com. Question today coming up in a few minutes. We'll get news updates with Northern News Now. Siski will be

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0: the deeper it hurts. More vivid and worse what I feel I deserve. Yeah, cause I'm so freaking fabulous.
1: My 95.7, today's best music with Meek. That is Fabulous 615. It is Rich Dean is off today. Slight chance for some drizzle this morning, otherwise mostly cloudy. And mid-50s for a high, currently 46 at our studios here in downtown Duluth. All right, let's get to our crazy whack question of the day. Today, it is, it's kind of an easy one. If you could only pick one color that you had to wear every day for the rest of your life, what would it be? And I had to think. I tend to stick to the, basically the same colors. A lot of blues, grays, greens, kind of some blacks. Those are kind of my colors. I probably wear more blue than anything. Maybe gray. I don't know. So I pick blue. Yeah, I don't know. So I like to wear jeans, and those are blue, so I figured, it's going to go with blue. What do you think? We got a black on here so far, another blue. 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I mean, black's a solid choice, too, because it's pretty versatile. 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You know, I don't know. That's probably a solid choice, but I'm going to go with blue. What do you think? Facebook.com/my957, our question of the day. 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What would it be? All right, quick news update. 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
5: From Northern News Now, I'm Natalie Heppner. Community Action Duluth's future remains in question. Board members met last week with the representative from the Minnesota Department of Children, Youth, and Families Office of Economic Opportunity. The state is moving to strip the agency of its community action designation, which includes grant funding. Board members plan to meet with management and staff to assess the impact and decide whether to appeal. No date has been set. The agency has faced scrutiny since last November following allegations of financial mismanagement, harassment, and communication problems. Meanwhile, Duluth area nonprofits are facing rising demand as SNAP cuts add to community need while funding remains flat. Last night, 118 women from across the region came together to support local nonprofits through the event 100 Plus Women Who Care. Each woman donated $100 and nominated a nonprofit for consideration. And by the end of the evening, the Duluth Center for Women and Children was selected to receive more than $13,000. Leaders say demand for the center's services is greater than ever. That full donation will go directly toward its work. And for more news, you can head to our website. It's northernnewsnow.com. I'm Natalie Heppner for My 95.7.
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6: We'll continue to see overcast conditions for much of today with maybe just a couple areas of some drizzle. Otherwise, it'll be fairly dry for the region and high temperatures will be ranging from the upper 40s down to about the mid 50s. We'll continue to see weaker winds for today with winds being light and variable during the morning, turning westerly during the afternoon at about 3 to 7 miles per hour. With Northern News Now, I'm meteorologist Brandon Pham for My 95.7.
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1: 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It is Rich. Gina's off today. A slight chance for drizzle this morning. Otherwise, cloudy and 55, currently 46 at our studio here in downtown Duluth.
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1: We're on Dina time. Good morning, Bruce.
3: Good morning. Yes, we are. Brewers beat the Dodgers 7-4 yesterday to take game two of the NL Championship Series. William Contreras tied the game in the fifth inning with a booming home run, then singled home the go-ahead run in the sixth. They had two more in the eighth to pull away. Brewers lead the series 2-0 as they head to L.A. for game three tomorrow at 7 p.m. Wild knocked off Vegas 4-2 last night. Matt Boldy, Danil Yurov, and Max Shabanov had goals in the first period. Jesper Wallstedt, 21 saves. Wild play tonight at Winnipeg. 7:15 start time against the Jets. Part of the NHL's Frozen Frenzy. All 32 teams will play tonight. Staggered start times between 5 and 10 p.m. Packers say Micah Parsons will not return to practice this week with the Cowboys game looming on Sunday night. And defensive lineman Javon Hargrave will miss the rest of the season. Torn Achilles tendon suffered in Sunday's win over the Bears. 7:15 Sunday night for the Packers and Cowboys at Lambeau Field.
1: Vikings are off this week.
3: Yes, they are.
1: I hate bye week. I know teams
3: and it's
1: need
3: early
1: it.
3: Too, it's which is too not early, but fun.
1: Is what it is. They
3: the
1: just
3: season
1: tell you
3: just
1: when
3: started. Here's your bye week. Congratulations.
1: I mean, even worse, like the Chiefs had it last weekend, which, I mean, that's crazy. They're having it in week four.
3: For those that don't know, the NFL has in their TV contracts, it's required they have a certain number of games every Sunday. I don't know what the minimum number is, but in order to do that, they can only have, I think the max is six teams on bye week every week, which means they have to stagger the bye weeks, which means somebody has to have one early.
1: Yeah.
3: That's the way it is. So
1: they should change their contracts because I think it's a disadvantage to have it early. Like, it's nice in the middle of the season and you get a chance to rest your players a little bit for the second push. Like, we're at the beginning of the season.
3: It all depends on when you're going to have your injuries, though.
1: Yeah, you can't.
3: There's some teams that would, like the Packers, I think right now, would benefit from a bye week.
1: All right.
3: They don't get theirs till November.
1: Yeah,
3: it just kind of depends on and you never know going in how your team's health is going to be managed over the course of the first month or so. So
1: no football this weekend for I guess we.
3: Well, this is
1: still
3: football. It's not your team.
1: Yeah,
3: you can watch football.
1: Cheer against other teams, I guess.
3: You could.
1: That's usually what.
3: There's a lot of them to cheer against.
1: Yeah. All right, Bruce, thank you, sir. It's 6:35. We're back in just a couple. Hang on.
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0: My 95.7 with Cat's Eye Animal. It is Rich Tina is off today. Good morning. Slight chance for some drizzle this morning. Otherwise, clouds and 55, currently 45 at our studio here in downtown Duluth. Today, October 13th, 2026, it's National No Bra Day. Yeah. All right, let's run through this day in history and some birthdays for today. Start 234 years ago on the state, 1792, the cornerstone of the White House was put down. 63 years ago, 1963, the term Beatlemania was coined. 54 years ago, 1972, the plane carrying Uruguay's rugby team crashed in the Andes. They ran out of food on the 10th day, and after hearing on a portable radio that rescue had been called off, the 16 survivors resorted to cannibalism. The 1993 film Alive, which for some reason I was young, I watched it. It freaked me out. That movie was crazy. Anyway, that was based on that 69-day ordeal called Alive. 16 years ago, 2010, the 33 Chilean miners were finally rescued after being trapped in a collapsed mine shaft for 69 days. Can you imagine? Oof. And 10 years ago on this day, born in Duluth, Bob Dylan was awarded the Nobel Prize for Literature 2016. Some birthdays today. Paul Simon. Of course, Simon and Garfunkel. Solo career as well. 85 years old today for Paul Simon. Sammy Hagar, I Can't Drive, 55. Of course, part of Van Halen for a while. They called it Van Hagar for a bit. Sammy Hagar, still rocking all these years later. He is 79 years old today. Jerry Rice, NFL legend and runner-up on season 2 of Dancing with the Stars, is 64. I believe tonight is NFL night on Dancing with the Stars, if I remember correctly, seeing something about that. Anyway, he was the runner-up on season 2. Jerry Rice is 64. Sacha Baron Cohen, Borat, Ollie G, 55 years old today for Sasha. Nancy Kerrigan, she was the one that was going for the Olympic gold medal, and Tonya Harding and her thug boyfriend hit her in the knee. 57 years old today for Nancy Kerrigan. And Kate Walsh, Addison on Grey's Anatomy and Private Practice, is 59 years old. If it's your birthday today, happy birthday from all of us here at My95.7 at 6:51. We're back in just a couple. Hang on.
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0: 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Get the message, kind of like a Simple Plan slash Blink kind of sounding group. 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Rich, hopefully you got the message about purses. We're giving some more away this morning. 3 for 3 yesterday. 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Speaking of winning, coming up a little bit later on, we got some more tickets to the Haunted Shack to give away. It's the final year of the Haunted Shack. This is it. The owner says this will be the last year of it. It's happening on Friday and Saturdays, and then Sundays and Thursdays, with a Kids Day and Fall Fest happening this coming Saturday from 11 until 2. So these tickets are good for any of those. We'll give some away coming up in a little bit if you want to go to that. And speaking of winning, our friends at Miller Mall Car Wash have set us up with another car wash to give away. They are the inside and outside car wash folks. 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And if you would like a whole nine yards car wash on them, all you got to do is text the word clean to 218-786-9957. And if you're texter 9, we'll get you set up with a car wash from the Miller Mall Car Wash. All right. Coming up, got some cool, a pretty funny story about BuzzFeed that they put together about doctors and some of the craziest things that people do. We'll share that with you here in about 8 minutes or so. All right. Ed Sheeran first. It's Castle on the Hill. It's My 95.7.
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1: My 95.7 with Audrey Hobart. Sue me, it is Rich. Dina is off today. Nice to have you along on this Tuesday morning. Weather today, there is a slight chance for a little drizzle this morning. Otherwise, clouds today and a high around 55. 42 tonight with cloudy skies and partly sunny tomorrow. 54 for our high on a hump day Wednesday. Currently 44 at our studio here in downtown Duluth. Congrats to Vanessa from Duluth, won the car wash this morning. About a half hour away, we'll play Pick Your Purse, your chance to win a brand new designer purse, which you can check out all the different purses that are still available at my957.com. All right, so if you're ever worried about asking your doctor a silly question, these stories will make you feel a whole lot better because

0: they're out there a bit. BuzzFeed collected stories from doctors and healthcare workers and shared the moments when their patients did something kind of crazy. Here are some of the worst ones. A man removed a knife from his torso and called 911, but their first piece of advice was to not pull the knife out, of course, because you'll bleed more. So before the paramedics arrived, he put the knife back in. Can you imagine? Yeah. Number two, a mother brought her healthy 3-month-old baby to the ER because he was, quote, laughing inappropriately. What does that mean when you have a 3-month-old baby? Anyway, she was worried about the baby. Number three, a man was handed earplugs for his MRI and immediately swallowed them. What? Number four, crazy things people have done at the doctor. A patient had to take some pills before his eye surgery, but he was worried about how he would get the pills into his eyes. Number five, one man really didn't know how vasectomies work, so he asked the doctor, can I keep them once you're finished with my surgery? We're not going to go into what them are, I guess. Number six, a pregnant teen insisted she couldn't be pregnant because she ate an apple after having relations. You know what they say, an apple a day keeps the baby away, right? What? Number seven. A woman and her boyfriend were both taking birth control pills because they thought that's how it worked. They both had to take them. And finally, a patient complained that he coughed whenever he inhaled water in the shower. The doctor said, drowning. That's called drowning. So crazy. We do some strange things as a species, don't we? It is 7:17. We will check in with Northern News Now. Quick news update from them. That is after the break. Here it's My95.7. Good morning.
1: Ba-ba-ba-boom. 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
1: From Northern News Now, I'm Natalie Heppner. Community Action Duluth's future remains in question. Board members met last week with the representative from the Minnesota Department of Children, Youth, and Families Office of Economic Opportunity. The state is moving to strip the agency of its community action designation, which includes grant funding. Board members plan to meet with management and staff to assess the impact and decide whether to appeal. No date has been set. The agency has faced scrutiny since last November following allegations of financial mismanagement, harassment, and communication problems. Meanwhile, Duluth area nonprofits are facing rising demand as SNAP cuts add to community need while funding remains flat. Last night, 118 women from across the region came together to support local nonprofits through the event 100 Plus Women Who Care. Each woman donated $100 and nominated a nonprofit for consideration. And by the end of the evening, the Duluth Center for Women and Children was selected to receive more than $13,000. Leaders say demand for the center's services is greater than ever. That full donation will go directly toward its work. And for more news, you can head to our website. It's northernnewsnow.com. I'm Natalie Heppner for My95.7.
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2: We'll continue to see overcast conditions for much of today with maybe just a couple areas of some drizzle. Otherwise, it'll be fairly dry for the region and high temperatures will be ranging from the upper 40s down to about the mid 50s. We'll continue to see weaker winds for today with winds being light and variable during the morning, turning westerly during the afternoon at about 3 to 7 miles per hour. With Northern News Now, I'm meteorologist Brandon Pham for My95.7.
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0: 95.7 with Flo Rida. What a night. 7:30. It is Rich Gina's off today. Slight chance for drizzle this morning. Otherwise, cloudy and 55. It's 45 at our studio here in downtown Duluth with the weather we get in the Northland. Wind, hail, snow, sleet. We get it all. 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Coming up in about 15 minutes, we'll draw the first name for Pick Your Purse. Hopefully we can get a winner this morning. We'll try again at 8:45, and then Sarah will have your chance during your lunch hour about 12:45 this afternoon.
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2: Good morning. Brewers take game two of the National League Championship Series, beating the Dodgers 7-4 yesterday in Milwaukee. Brewer bullpen, five scoreless innings, hitless innings, to wrap up that win for the Brewers, up 2-0 in the series as they head to L.A. for Game 3 at 7 p.m. tomorrow. Wild beat Vegas 4-2. Scary moment happened in the first period. Nico Sturm felled by a slap shot from Jared Spurgeon. Hit in the head, taken to the hospital. So we all know what happened to Brock Faber about a month ago. And now Sturm is getting checked out. Hopefully he'll be all right. The Wild are in Winnipeg tonight, 7:15. Against the Jets. UMD freshman Murray Legrenier has been named the WCHA Goaltender of the Week, stopped 58 of 60 over the weekend in UMD's weekend split against St. Thomas, getting her first collegiate win and shutout on Saturday. Bulldog women are at Bemidji this weekend. The men will host the Gophers Friday and Saturday at Amsoil Arena. 7 o'clock Friday, 6 p.m. on Saturday.
0: All right. Tailgate party's back on.
2: Yep. 5 o'clock Friday, 4 o'clock Saturday. And by the way, UMD is asking everyone out there, please be careful when you're buying tickets from secondary sellers. They've had to turn away people this year who bought scam tickets.
0: That's a bummer.
2: So please make sure, preferably, that you're going to umdbulldogs.com and using the Bulldogs' own ticket selling mechanism. The games this weekend, as of now, are not sold out. Anybody telling you otherwise is lying to you.
0: All right.
2: So just be careful when you're buying tickets.
0: It's such a tricky thing because you can legitimately buy tickets secondhand sometimes that something's right. Sold out and you can get tickets.
2: Yes. But usually there are very good brokers for that, but people are using places that are not good brokers. Right. It's kind of similar, like getting into the weeds. It's kind of similar like during high school tournament season. You'll post like, the game's coming up tonight, and everyone's going to post these dirty links to watch the game here, stream the game here. It's kind of the same idea. You got to be careful what you're clicking on.
0: Every time they post like tickets are for sale for an event, whether it's a ticket or a concert or a sporting event, you'll see a bunch of people saying, "Oh, I got three extra tickets, so we can't go."
2: Yep.
0: They're usually a scam.
2: There are a lot of scams out there. People have got to be very, very careful.
0: But you can buy tickets like through Ticketmaster. They have a reseller program, and I sold some last summer. I upgraded some seats. So I sold my old ones. It was all fine, and it does work. You just got to be real careful.
2: Yeah, so buyer beware.
0: All right, Bruce, thank you, sir. Uh-huh. 7:34, we're back in a couple. Hang on.
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0: My 95.7 Temper City, self-aware it is. Rich Dina is off today. Slight chance for a little drizzle this morning. Otherwise, clouds and 55 for a high on our Tuesday. Coming up, your chance to win some tickets to the Haunted Shack going on in Carlton. The final year of that. So if you needed to make it over there, maybe you did and you want to go check it out again. It's the final year. So we'll give you a chance to win some tickets of that for that coming up in just a little bit. Plus, pick your purse. We'll draw that name here in just a moment. But first, generous things such as Boomer Halloween candy. The website The Takeout defines Boomer candy as one of the candies that stood the test of time without too many changes along the way. Werther's Original. It's number one on here. Kind of funny, right? Laffy Taffy, Milk Duds, Cinnamon Jawbreakers, Butterscotch. You know those little butterscotch things? I'd say that should be right at the top. I don't know. It just seems like an old people thing. Starburst. They were created in 1959. Cinnamon Discs, Smarties, Root Beer Barrels. I kind of remember those two. Strawberry Bonbons. Just missed out on the top 10 were Peppermints, Candy Corn, and Tootsie Rolls. Oh, anyway, as we get closer to Halloween, we'll have more of those types of lists.
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0: All right, here we go. The name we have drawn this hour for their new designer purse, Alyssa Dahlgren from Iron River, Wisconsin. Alyssa Dahlgren, good luck. You're on the clock. 9 minutes and 57 seconds to call us back at 218-786-9957. 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Again, Alyssa Dahlgren from Iron River, good luck. It's 7:49. We're back in a couple. Hang on.
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1: All right, I believe we have Alyssa Dahlgren from Iron River on the phone with us. Hi, Alyssa.
2: Hi, good morning.
1: Good morning. Congratulations. You just won a new purse.
2: Yay, thank you.
1: Yeah, absolutely. Which number are you thinking you want?
2: 67.
1: 67. Let me go to my handy dandy little book here of purses. That is the Michael Kors Nutmeg Jet Set Pebbled Leather Convertible Crossbody. Does that sound right?
2: Yep, that sounds right.
1: All right, perfect. It is now yours. We'll put your name on it. You can pick it up anytime, 8 to 4 at our studios here. Just bring your ID, okay?
2: Okay, thank you so much.
1: Thanks, Alyssa. Have a great day.
2: Yep, you too.
1: All right, bye-bye. That is Alyssa Dahlgren from Iron River. Just won herself a brand spanking new Michael Kors bag. You could be next. We'll play next at 8:45 this morning.
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0: My 95.7, today's best music MKTO classic. It is Rich Genius up 5 minutes after 8 today. A slight chance for a little drizzle this morning, but nothing major. Otherwise, clouds today with a high in the mid-50s. It's 46 at our studio here in downtown Duluth. Congrats to Alyssa from Iron River. Just picked herself up a new designer bag from Michael Kors. She took number 67. Your next chance to play and win coming up at 8:45. Speaking of winning, we got some tickets to give away. The Haunted Shack. It is the final season of The Haunted Shack. So if you want to go check that out in Carlton, got a pair of tickets for you. But you got to figure out the next five words in this clip of the song I'm going to play for you. First person to do so picks up the tickets. 218-786-9957. It's a classic.
1: Something strange in your neighborhood. Who you gonna call?
2: Ghostbusters!
1: If there's something weird.
0: All right, what's the next five words? All right, if there's something weird, blank, blank, blank, blank, blank. What are those words? 218-786-9957. If you want to take a stab at what the words are, you can pick up two tickets to the Haunted Shack. All right. Go to the phones and see if this person knows. Hello, My95.7. Do you know the next five words?
3: Ghostbusters.
0: It is Ghostbusters, but we need the next five words of the song.
3: Ghostbusters.
0: Yeah, all right, thanks for trying. Let's go to the next line here. My95.7, do you know the next five words of that song? If there's something weird, what's after that?
4: And it don't look good.
0: Yeah!
4: Ghostbusters!
0: Awesome! Nice job! What's your first name?
4: Derica.
0: All right. We have a pair of passes for the Haunted Shack for if you want to hang on the line, okay?
4: All right. Thank you.
0: You are welcome. All right. Here it is, just to prove it.

There it is. We get a call, Ghostbusters, of course. All right. That was kind of a fun way to do it. We'll do another one of those tomorrow. Another kind of Halloweenish type song for some haunted shack passes. 808. It's Maroon 5, Cardi B, Girls Like You. It's the My Morning Show. It's My 95.7. Good morning.

0: Y95.7, today's best music, Jay Sean and Down. It is Rich. Dina is off today, a little under the weather. Slight chance for some drizzle this morning, otherwise mostly cloudy. Mid-50s. Currently, it is 46 at our studios here in downtown. I already gave away one purse this morning. We're going to try again at 8:45. Pick your purse. If you have not registered yet, you can do so at mon957.com. And then we'll try again at 12:45 today with Sarah. And it's been forever since Paige has joined us in studio. So Paige from the 148th along with Jessica. Good morning to both of you.
1: Good morning.
0: All right. So what's going on at the 148th these days?
1: Okay, geez. Well, I'm back, which is arguably the most important.
0: Okay. All right. It's been a long time. Yeah.
1: It has been a long time. I had my second baby.
0: Congratulations.
1: Thank you so much. So we're back. We're just hammering the year. So we go off a fiscal year.
0: Okay.
1: Do you guys do that here?
0: We just play the radio.
1: Yeah,
0: we don't worry about budgets and stuff. Yeah, that's somebody else's job in the building. So
1: okay, I love that. So we go off a fiscal year. So October to October, or you know, end of September. So we're just kicking off the new FY. Which is kind of like the recruiter's equivalent to like a new year, like, you know, January 1st, we got all these goals we're setting.
0: Sure.
1: So that's what's been going on.
0: So now the goals reset and here we go again, right?
1: They're like, hey, you guys crushed the year last year. The team ended the year at 106%.
0: Wow,
1: they put in 150% of what they were gold, 156% or something. Crazy. My team is the best.
0: That's really awesome and all, but you know what happens now?
1: Now we just start at one.
0: You start at one, and then they want better than last year.
1: Yes.
0: So
1: my gosh. Yes, the military way.
2: You know how it works.
1: Yeah. Actually, you know what? You're in.
0: All right.
1: You're going to be our number one.
0: All right.
1: Our first enlistment. But yeah, so we're just kicking it off. School started. So Sergeant Smart's about to talk about where you can find out, like, what schools and stuff, what events we're going to, if that's okay.
2: Good morning.
0: Good morning.
2: Yeah, so if you don't know how to get hold of us, you can call us at 218-788-7818. If you want to give us a ring to ask any questions. Otherwise, if you want to not speak to any of us right away, you want to check out our social media, follow us at 148FW_recruiting. And on there, we'll advertise what events we're going to, what schools we'll be at for the week. And then you know where to find us and come say hi. You don't want to give us a ring, so.
0: All right, and we do talk all the time about schools, and it's a great opportunity for someone that's like a junior, going to be a senior, to get a year out of their after contract by talking to you now and then getting signed up by the summer.
2: Yeah,
0: right?
2: Absolutely. All school year, usually kids will talk to us throughout the school year, kind of get their questions out, and towards the end of the year, they know that, like, you know what, this is what I want to try and go for, and then you apply and see if you're qualified.
0: And see which jobs.
2: If you're not, then we help you with the other branches as well, because we're friends with all the branches in the area, so we can help you out.
0: All right. Whoop. All right. People want information again, that phone number to give a call, and they'll just get one of you guys will just answer the phone when you call.
2: Yep.
0: Right?
2: We'll be there. It's 218-788-7818. Give us a call.
0: All right. Of course, as always, Instagram. Find you guys on Instagram.
1: @148FW_recruiting.
0: All right. Well, thank you both for coming. We do appreciate it.
1: Thank you. Feel better.
0: We hope so. All right. It is 8:21. We're back in just a couple.
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8: From Northern News Now, I'm Natalie Heppner. Community Action Duluth's future remains in question. Board members met last week with the representative from the Minnesota Department of Children, Youth, and Families, the Office of Economic Opportunity. The state is moving to strip the agency of its community action designation, which includes grant funding. Board members plan to meet with management and staff to assess the impact and decide whether to appeal. No date has been set. The agency has faced scrutiny since last November following allegations of financial mismanagement, harassment, and communication problems. Meanwhile, Duluth area nonprofits are facing rising demand as SNAP cuts add to community need while funding remains flat. Last night, 118 women from across the region came together to support local nonprofits through the event 100 Plus Women Who Care. Each woman donated $100 and nominated a nonprofit for consideration. And by the end of the evening, the Duluth Center for Women and Children was selected to receive more than $13,000. Leaders say demand for the center's services is greater than ever. That full donation will go directly toward its work. And for more news, you can head to our website. It's northernnewsnow.com. I'm Natalie Heppner for My 95.7.
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0: 95.7, today's best music, Alex Warren. Ordinary, Bruce, you said your wife and child went to an Alex Warren show and it was, they said it was really good.
1: Yeah, it was right around the 4th of July, I think, right before the 4th, maybe, down at Grand Casino Arena. And it was so good that they were contemplating driving to Milwaukee to see him again the next night there at Pfizer Forum.
0: That says a lot if they're willing to do that.
1: Says a lot about him. Yeah. And if they did not have responsibles, they might have done it.
0: He's had a moment this year, that's for sure, Alex Warren. That Ordinary song is just, it stays in the charts forever.
1: Yeah.
0: It's been on there for a long time. So he's got a few others as well. But all right, it's 8:31. Let's do this.
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1: Travel days today for the National League Championship Series. They'll make their way to Los Angeles. Game 3 tomorrow at 7. Left-handers Robert Gasser and Blake Snell will start that with the Brewers up 2-0 in that best of 7 series. So the pressure, if a team that's repeated as champion and they've got guys that have 4 rings on that team, if they can feel pressure, they are right now.
0: Yeah.
1: If that's possible.
0: Well, they swept Milwaukee last year. Now they're down 2-0.
1: Yep.
0: So.
1: Cleveland at Tampa Bay for game 2 of the ALCS tonight. Parker Messick for the Guardians. Old friend Freddie Peralta for the Rays, with Cleveland up 1-0. Wilder in Winnipeg, 7:15, part of the NHL's Frozen Frenzy. 16 games, all 32 teams are playing. Staggered start time starting at 5 p.m. going all the way to 10 o'clock tonight. If you've got the ESPN app, you can see all the games except for the Wild game, which will be on the Wild's new TV setup this evening. And hopefully we'll get a pregame update on the status of forward Nico Sturm, who was taken to the hospital last night after being struck in the helmet by a puck.
0: He most definitely will not be playing tonight, but hopefully.
1: No, he didn't make the trip. He was in the hospital when the team left, and we did not get an update from head coach John Hines afterwards, but we all saw what happened to Brock Faber, who coincidentally attended his first game of the season last night, only to have that happen during the game.
0: Yeah.
1: So I'm sure brought back a lot of bad memories for him as well as he continues his recovery from a skull fracture.
0: Bummer. Yeah, absolutely. Yeah. Bruce, thank you, sir.
1: Having it.
0: You as well. It's 8:33. We're back in a couple.
3: Ba-ba-ba-boom. Hey, play some jazz.
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0: 95.7 with Dominic Fike, Baby Doll. It is Rich. Gina is off today. We'll run through those random facts. Draw a name for Pick Your Purse coming up in just a couple minutes. It's October, though, and creepy fall season is here. So here's a question for you. How much do cemeteries at night freak you out? A new poll online asked, if you had to cross a large cemetery in the middle of the night, what would you want to take with you? What one thing would you pick? 64% said they would bring a flashlight. That was by far the number one answer. 10% said they'd want a weapon, a knife, a gun, a club of some kind. If they're dead and they're coming after you, I don't think your weapon's going to stop them anyway, so I don't know. 1% said they'd want some kind of religious symbol like a cross or some holy water. 17% said they'd do it without anything. 6% said they would refuse to cross a cemetery in the dark. You know what's missing from this? My answer would be a friend who's just a little bit slower than you. That's who I want to cross the cemetery with. In the comments said on the whole article, someone said, I mean, if I'm going to bring a weapon, it may as well be a stake, you know, like a not a steak, a stake, you know. And finally, someone had this. They said they'd bring snacks. Yeah, I don't know. I don't think I'd want to cross it in the middle of the night either. Let's read through those random facts. But first, let's pick a winner.
1: Winning.
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0: All right, we've drawn a name again this hour, and this time the winner is Brittany Morin from Proctor. Brittany Morin, you are on the clock. 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All right. 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A bunch of them to choose from. You can see the full category of purses that are left on the website, my957.com. But Brittany Morin from Proctor, you are on the clock. Good luck. Next chance to play and win coming up later on today, about 12:45 during your lunch hour with Sarah. Some random facts for our Tuesday include these. Major League Baseball, the NBA, the NFL, and the NHL each have exactly one team whose name follows the pattern that ends in ETS. For instance, baseball has the Mets, basketball has the Nets, and both football and hockey have the Jets. It's a weird random fact, but it's a random fact nonetheless. Random fact number two. There's only two pairs of escalators in the entire state of Wyoming. Seems crazy, right? The whole state. They're both inside of banks in Casper, Wyoming. Otherwise, there is no other escalators because all the buildings just, I guess they don't need them, right? Right, in fact, number three, the guy who started the tradition of holding up the sign John 3:16, you know, at football games way back in the 80s. You know, that was like a trend for a while, but he'd hold up them signs. He's now serving 3 life sentences for taking a maid hostage at a hotel. Probably should have read the sign a little bit more. And finally, the first phone book was published in New Haven, Connecticut, back in 1878, it only had 50 numbers for all 50 people who had phones at the time. Until, I don't know, maybe 10 years ago I stopped getting them, but maybe even less than that, I don't know. Still were getting phone books for many years after they were useless, and they would go straight from the mailbox to the recycle bin. But, yeah, I don't get them anymore. They're gone. All right, phone's ringing. Maybe, just maybe, this is Brittany. Hi, My95.7. Who's this?
3: Hi, this is Brittany.
0: Hi, Brittany. How are you?
3: I'm good. How are you?
0: I'm good, and we're ready to give you a new purse. How do you feel about that?
3: Awesome.
0: Great. All right. Brittany, you get to pick your purse. What number would you like?
3: Let's do 62.
0: Let's make sure that it is still available, and it is. Is that the Rose Smoke Kate Spade bag?
3: Yes.
0: All right, perfect. Well, it's got your name on it now. We'll have it waiting for any time, 8 to 4, Monday through Friday. You can come grab it, okay?
3: Perfect. Thank you.
0: You're welcome, Brittany. Have a great day.
3: You too.
0: Thanks. Bye-bye. Brittany Morin from Proctor just won the latest purse on Pick Your Purse. 2 for 2 again today. Everybody's winning now. It used to be we'd get one, you know, there'd be some days you'd get one or two. Now we'll just keep going 3 for 3. So we'll try again this afternoon, see if we can go 3 for 3 again today. 12:45, your next chance to play and win with Pick Your Purse. 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So that's going to wrap up another morning show. Hopefully Dina's better tomorrow. She's been a little under the weather, so hopefully we'll be back for the My Morning Show tomorrow morning. Either way, I'll be here tomorrow morning, bright and early at 6. Hopefully you can join me. Have a great Tuesday. We'll see you tomorrow. Sarah is in next.
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0: 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Take a

Alex Moore and Emerald Eyes on My 95.7. Good morning, Tuesday. Kind of another dreary day, but we'll make it, right? Olivia Dean

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My Body Isn't Ready on My 95.7. Selma Blair, actress, was taken into custody after a meltdown on a flight from L.A. to New York. She allegedly bit one flight attendant and punched another. She also assaulted a police officer and a nurse. Oh, my goodness. That's quite the meltdown. Ooh. Linkin Park.

Love, I Like Me Better on My 95.7. Well, Digger might be the biggest flop of all time. Sources say it's on track to lose, get this, $245 million. Oh, what we could do with that money. It's fabulous.

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Freaking out on my 95.7. A new poll online asked, you're asked to cross a large cemetery in the middle of the night. Who do you take with you? The most popular answer, what do you take with you? The most popular answer was a light. 17% say they'd do it without anything. Oh, no way. I want somebody to come with me, and I want a flashlight. Oh, that's creepy. I'm not into scary stuff, though.

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Didn't we all? It's Sarah. How's the Tuesday going? Sort of slow moving today. My daughter, they had their first soccer high school playoff game last night. It first got delayed due to lightning, rain, torrential downpours. Then it got started. Then

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Temper City self-aware on My95.7. So the MLB, the NBA, NFL, and NHL each have exactly one team whose name follows the pattern like blank and then ETS. They all have a team that has ETS at the end. Huh, there you go. I can think of like the Hornets, Charlotte Hornets.

hate to give the satisfaction asking how you're doing now. How's the castle built of people you pretend to care about? Just what you wanted. 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
8: 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How is your roof held up? 90% of storm damage cannot be seen from the ground. With the recent high winds and last year's hailstorms, your roof may have been damaged. 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

0: 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I love that song. 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

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This is kind of crazy, but there are only two pairs of escalators in the entire state of Wyoming. 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

Somebody told me on my 95.7, a woman's going viral for sharing her story of being stood up and asking Bumble to cover the $100 she lost, including two Ubers and a drink. 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Oh, man, I heard.

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Company has developed a new allergy-free peanut butter, which they're hoping to get on shelves next year. But it's not intended for people with allergies because they can't guarantee it's safe to eat. 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
1: 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Ashley Jensen of Superior, I started the clock. 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
3: Summer storms, wind, and hail. How is your roof held up? 90% of storm damage cannot be seen from the ground. With the recent high winds and last year's hailstorms, your roof may have been damaged. Fall is in the air, and there's still time to get your roof inspected before the snow flies. 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
2: Hi, this is Ashley Jensen. 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
1: Congratulations.
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1: Yeah, which purse are you wanting to pick?
2: Can I do number 13?
1: Yeah, the mini carry crossbody coach purse.
2: Yeah.
1: Yeah, she's cute. 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Good choice. All right, you are all set. You can pick it up at our offices Monday through Friday between 8 and 4. Just have to bring your ID and you're all set.
2: Awesome. Thank you so much.
1: Yeah, have a good day, Ashley.
2: 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Bye-bye.
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1: 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The website The Takeout ranked classic Boomer Halloween candies and crowned Werther's Original the most Boomer of them all. Laffy Taffy, Milk Duds, and Smarties were all in the top 10. Yeah, I just got like a variety pack of candy at Sam's Club for our candy dish at home. And Milk Duds came in it. Nobody's eating those. Alex Warren.

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1: 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Healthcare workers recently shared stories of the dumbest things their patients have ever done. Like when a guy was handed MRI earplugs and he immediately swallowed them. Or a pregnant teen insisted she couldn't be pregnant because she ate an apple after she did the deed. Oh boy. Well, it doesn't work like that. And why did he swallow the earplugs? That is weird too. Yeah, Usher.

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I got a feeling that I'm getting out of here. Enjoy the rest of your Tuesday. Corey Carter's coming on in. 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

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And some Rihanna right around the corner. 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

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I don't know about you, but I think it soon will be. 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

Okay, ladies, we have an important question. Do you need another purse? 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

fly on my try to the top. I've been out of shape, taking out the box, I'm an astronaut. I blasted off the planet, rock to cause catastrophe, and it matters more because I had it. Now I had, I thought about wreaking havoc on an opposition. Kind of shocking, they want a static with precision. I'm automatic, quarterback, I ain't talking second. 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

0: 95.7, today's best music. All right, time for three facts and a fib. Three of the following are facts. One is a fib. Let's see if we can figure it out. Number one, the Major League Baseball, MLB, NBA, NFL, and NHL each have exactly one team whose name follows the pattern blank ETS, like the Mets, the Nets, and the Jets. There's only one escalator in the entire state of Wyoming. That guy that had the tradition of holding up the John 316 signs at football and basketball games in the 1980s is now serving three life sentences for taking a maid hostage at a hotel. I don't think that was in the Bible. And the first phone book was published in New Haven, Connecticut back in 1878. All right, which one of those facts is a fib? I'll give you some time to think about it because we'll have the answer on the drive home shortly after 5 o'clock. So tune in here on My95.7.
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Alex Warren, Emerald Eyes on My 95.7, the top boomer Halloween candies that have been around forever. Milk Duds number 3, Laffy Taffy number 2, Werther's Original number 1. Does that mean I'm old if I still love Werther's Originals? Come

MGK on My 95.7, today's best music. Three facts and a fib. My fib was fact number two. There are actually two escalators in the state of Wyoming. Not just one. They're both at banks in Casper.

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1: 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A bridal shop owner in California is giving a bride-to-be a free wedding dress after a stranger ruined her marriage proposal. Now, you might have heard about this earlier this month when an angry woman interrupted a wedding proposal and started yelling hateful things. Now, after seeing the video, the owner of the St. Clark Bridal Suite in Monrovia offered the bride a wedding gown free of charge, and the bride said she was overwhelmed and grateful for the unexpected gift. And what started as one little lemonade stand in Ohio has grown into a charity effort that's received more than $5 million in donations and supplies to children in need. A girl named Peyton Obert launched the project back in 2018 after wanting to give back to hospitalized kids. Now, her first lemonade stand raised about $768, which isn't bad. Today, Peyton's Lemonade Stand organizes hundreds of young volunteers across several states, providing toys, food, clothing, and books and school supplies to families facing tough times. This year's event raised $170,000 in just a few hours. Sometimes it just takes a little spark of good to let that fire go in a good way. And those are your feel-good stories tonight on My 95.7.
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My 95.7, today's best music. I love how this song reminds us of the bar song Shaboozy, you know, Tipsy, but he actually says it in one of the first lines of the song. Here's another bar song. We're digging it. It's called Cowgirl.

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We're going to play Audrey Hobart, Sue Me a little bit later on this hour. And Nicki Minaj coming up right after Dexter and the Moon Rocks. Here's Freaking Out on My 95.7.

0: Okay, ladies, we have an important question. Do you need another purse? 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